Well, love never changes, you know, people change, you know. Love never change. Love is universal. Love is going to express itself as a form of forgiveness and compassion, you know, for each other, you know.

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I've already purchased two seats for their show.

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I need a holiday. 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

It's your love I'm lost in. Your love I'm lost in. Your love I'm lost in. And I'm tired of being so exhausted. 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

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The way the street smells after the rains. Staying out until the sun comes up.